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14: It's Friday and a rebound day after the temperatures were only in the lower 70s on Thursday. Well, today, Friday, temperatures on the way about 82 degrees under mostly sunny sky. The temperatures drop in the middle upper 50s. Saturday's high temperatures at 92 degrees. Sunshine over the area. And then Sunday, temperatures in the upper 80s. From the iRoberts.tv studio, meteorologist Ron Roberts.
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9: It's Friday and a rebound day after the temperatures were only in the lower 70s on Thursday. Well, today, Friday, temperatures on the way, about 82 degrees under mostly sunny sky. The temperatures drop in the middle upper 50s. Saturday's high temperatures at 92 degrees. Sunshine over the area. And then Sunday, temperatures in the upper 80s. From the rRoberts.tv studio, meteorologist Ron Roberts.
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7: The weather forecast this evening as temperatures are dropping overnight after a cool day in the 70s. The temperatures will drop about 54 degrees by tomorrow morning. Well, on Friday, the temperatures back into the mid to upper 80s under mostly clear sky. The weekend appears to be hot, especially Saturday, with highs in the lower 90s. From the RRoberts.tv studio, meteorologist Ron Roberts.
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Later in the day, Tracy Scott will quiz you for a chance to win. 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
10: It's Friday and a rebound day after the temperatures were only in the lower 70s on Thursday. Well, today, Friday, temperatures on the way, about 82 degrees under mostly sunny sky. The temperatures drop in the middle upper 50s. Saturday's high temperatures at 92 degrees, sunshine over the area. And then Sunday, temperatures in the upper 80s. From the iRoberts.tv studio, meteorologist Ron Roberts.
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11: Weather forecast this evening as temperatures are dropping overnight after a cool day in the 70s. The temperatures will drop to about 54 degrees by tomorrow morning. Well, on Friday, the temperatures back into the mid to upper 80s under mostly clear sky. The weekend appears to be hot, especially Saturday with highs in the lower 90s. From the Roberts.tv studio, meteorologist Ron Roberts.
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11: The weekend is about to start after a very nice Friday, and now going into the weekend. Saturday temperatures will be warmer. We had lower 80s on this Friday, now 92 degrees on your Saturday, with temperatures dropping in the middle 60s, and Sunday's high temperatures in the upper 80s. From the RRoberts.tv studio, meteorologist Ron Roberts.
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11: The weekend is about to start after a very nice Friday, and now going into the weekend. Saturday temperatures will be warmer. We had lower 80s on this Friday, now 92 degrees on your Saturday, with temperatures dropping in the middle 60s, and Sunday's high temperatures in the upper 80s. From the RRoberts.tv studio, meteorologist Ron Roberts.
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12: The weekend weather forecast for the Permian Basin, Midland, Odessa. It's Saturday, and temperatures in the lower 90s in Midland, Odessa. In Wink in southwest Texas, the temperatures there about 94 degrees. A very hot day over the region. Seminole temperatures this afternoon at 90 degrees across the northern half of the Permian Basin. Temperatures will drop into the middle 60s, and by Sunday, temperatures in the upper 80s. From the rRoberts.tv studio, meteorologist Ron Roberts.
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1: 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Upon deputies' arrival, they found a deceased male who had suffered a gunshot wound and was laying on the ground outside of his 18-wheeler. Deceased male was identified to be 26-year-old Austin Wynn. If you know something, say something. 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

0: Justin Moore, time's ticking on the weekend. Wake up with Big D and Bubba.
1: Carson, what'd you make? Did you do dinner last night? Did you make your own?
2: I did. I cooked.
1: Oh, what'd you do? Pasta?
2: No. No, look at me. I used the oven, D. I made my little impossible chicken nugs because I wanted to throw them in a salad. I made this big fancy salad. And then
0: they're
2: I went to go.
1: I know. She doesn't.
0: They're impossible bean nugs.
2: Whatever.
1: Oh, yeah. Okay. So anyway, yeah.
2: So then I went to go put the full tray, the cookie sheet. Went to go put it back in the oven because that's where it gets stored. And I opened the oven and it's still really, really hot.
1: Mm-hmm.
2: This isn't good.
0: Did you turn it off?
2: I sure did. The oven had been off at that point for over half an hour. And I open it and I realize the heat keeps just coming at me. It is actively on, despite the fact that it says it's off.
0: Oh, wow.
2: So then I go and find my circuit breaker.
1: Look at, wow.
2: I know. Look at me, right? So I turn off the circuit breaker. About 20 minutes later, I feel like it's still emanating heat. And so then I yank the stove. I'm in a new place. That's also why I've never cooked with this before.
0: Yeah.
2: I pull it out of the wall and I unplug it. And then I left it for another about hour. And I'm like, okay. And I go back in. All right. So now, I felt that I had some sort of phantom stove. That it just kept, it didn't matter, it was unplugged. It didn't matter, it was the circuit breakers off. I thought it was just going to keep cooking. But finally, all right, it's cooled down. And now I go, huh. So I am not even a week into this new place, but I've got to call my landlord. Hi there.
1: Hey there.
2: Oven is haunted.
0: So that actually happened to us. We responded back when I was a firefighter to the exact situation. They tried to pull it out from the little, it was like the stove oven thing. They tried to pull it out from the cabinet to get to the plug, but they couldn't because it was like 800 degrees. So we got there and we had to do it with all of our gear on and everything.
2: Yeah.
0: But they almost lost their house because of it.
2: See, that's what I was big afraid of. So, oh no, I got that thing. I got yoinked.
0: Yeah,
2: I did that all by my little stuff and I unplugged
0: kudos
2: it.
0: Kudos to you, by the way, for knowing to unplug it.
2: Because I don't know why I didn't think the circuit breaker was enough. I was like, I'm still not trusting the power here. So I thought I'm going to, at this point, it's now just going to go over the balcony.
1: How are the chicken nugs?
2: Honestly, they were very tasty and crispy.
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14: 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Hey, Saturday. Welcome in, guys. I'm Hillary. Thanks so much for joining us inside Big D and Bubba in the morning. It has been a big, beautiful week of Kix 99.1 high-low. Two lucky winners. Sylvia scored $644. Shay scored $900. And we are back with four times to win each weekday on Monday. Make sure you're listening right here Monday morning with Beth, 620 and 720. 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
2: Man, Tracy Lawrence is awesome, and there's a video that was going around last week. I'll read it to you. It's from Kirsten is her name. Listening to Tracy Lawrence, my dad, one of my biggest parts of my childhood, Paint Me in Birmingham, was always known as our song. He was just diagnosed with stage 4 cancer. We bought tickets back in December to go see him before he was diagnosed. I'm trying to see if I can get him to meet Tracy Lawrence. And So everyone was, it went viral and everyone's following. So it happened. And Kirsten's showing us, Kirsten, what's up? It's Big D and Bubba. How was the concert with Tracy and your dad?
3: Hi. It was amazing. It was one of the best nights of my life, and I know it was the same for my dad. We had a great time.
2: Did he get to go meet him, get on the bus? Is that what I saw?
3: Yeah, we actually got to go back on his tour bus for like probably around 20 minutes.
0: Wow.
3: It was 6 members of my family. And he was amazing.
0: Usually we don't last that long. When we get on the bus, it's either we're out like 2 minutes or like, okay, we've had enough of you and you go.
2: Yeah, that's right.
0: So that's awesome.
2: You guys, that's pretty sweet. What did your dad tell Tracy?
3: Basically just that he had been listening to him his whole life. He raised 2 families on his music. And so Tracy's music was very impactful for him. And it was something that we had listened to any time we were in his truck going anywhere. So It's a really special moment.
2: I saw the video of when Tracy and your dad were on Tracy's bus this weekend, and seeing Tracy started like choking up. Like he was moved by it. I think a lot of people think, they get on there, they're just these singers, but it meant a lot to him that music impacted your dad like that. And I'm glad you guys had a wonderful weekend. What a moment.
3: It was, and Tracy did choke up a little bit. He has some daughters that are actually my sister and I's age, and so I think he can relate a little bit, and it was incredible. And Tracy is so amazing for helping that to happen, and it was like they were best friends. So.
2: Yeah, they did seem like they were like drinking buddies. It was pretty sweet. Well, yeah. Send our love to your dad and our prayers for health, and we hope that you guys enjoy that memory. And thanks so much for sharing it with us.
3: Yeah, thank you for reaching out.
2: All right, Kirsten. We'll see you later. Bye-bye. If you want to find it, it's on Kirsten Reisbeck on TikTok and probably Instagram as well.
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8: 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On February 14, 2026, deputies with the Midland County Sheriff's Office responded to the 6300 block of FM 1213 in reference to theft. Deputies learned an unknown male wearing a light and colored hoodie and mask entered onto the property without the consent of the owner and stole a blue and colored 2007 Honda 600RR street bike valued at approximately $4,500. Security cameras captured the male pushing the bike from under the carport and onto the roadway. Pictures the bike and the video of the suspect can be seen on the Midland Crime Stoppers Facebook page. 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For the Midland Crime Stoppers and the Midland County Sheriff's Office, I am Investigator Jace Dorner.
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12: 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It is a Saturday, Mother's Day weekend, of course. And with the day coming tomorrow, Swagbucks asked 1,000 people to name their favorite TV moms. For women, they were Lorelai Gilmore of Gilmore Girls topping that list, followed by Kitty Foreman from That 70s Show and Rebecca Pearson on This Is Us. Men also said Kitty Foreman at number one on their list from That 70s Show, followed by Carol Brady of The Brady Bunch and Claire Dunphy from Modern Family. Also, a survey of favorite celebrity moms. Kristen Bell topped that list, followed by Meghan Markle and Amy Schumer. Thanks for joining us on your Mother's Day weekend. It's Big D and Bubba in the morning on your Saturday. I'm Hillary in for Beth, and you've got your all-time country favorites to keep you busy all day long. 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
11: 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It is Big D and Bubba in the morning on your Saturday. I'm Hillary, sitting in for Beth. Another jam-packed day of things to do across West Texas, including a couple of opportunities to come hang out with us. 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

0: It's Bailey Zimmerman and Luke Combs, and this is the Weekend Wake Up with Big D and Bubba.
1: Schaefer, what is it?
2: This woman called in. I've been talking to her. She demands to be put on the air. She's been singing. There's been gibberish. It's been a thing.
0: Is she happy?
2: Sure.
1: All right, get it. Put her on hold. Is she on hold? That yes. Her right there? Yep. Okay, we're good. Hello?
3: Myself in time.
0: Hello?
3: That moment of your name, and God only knows.
0: Hello?
3: And I stopped.
0: Hello?
3: That is not my voice, I told myself.
0: Okay.
3: Okay, then I said, okay, let's do, I'm like, okay, this is freaking me out.
0: Uh-huh.
3: Let's do the Posse.
0: Okay.
3: Boys are all closed. 4 in the morning, I must have shut them all down. By the sheep that I'm in, I leave my head on.
1: Posse meaning George Jones, for those who don't
3: and
1: know.
3: And I'm like,
1: yes.
3: This is not my voice.
1: Right.
3: What happened?
1: I don't know what's happening.
3: Honey, I could tell you right now.
1: Okay.
3: I could sing any song you want.
1: All right, let's hear it. Can you do... all right, can you do Bailey Zimmerman?
3: I don't know
1: okay, him. Vince Gill.
0: Yeah, let's go with Vince Gill. That high, lonesome sound.
1: Yeah, go rest high on the mountain, and go.
3: Go rest high on that mountain.
1: All right, pretty good. All right, now we got the next one. Do Garth Brooks. Garth Brooks, the dance.
3: Well, I got friends in hard places where to... Okay.
1: All right, that's pretty good. How about Bobby? Got another one? Hey, we got a wheel we're going to roll. Hold on a second. We have it rolling.
0: It has landed on Travis Tritt.
1: Travis Tritt.
3: Making believe that I still love you.
0: I don't know what's happening here.
1: I love it.
3: You close.
1: All right.
3: Darling, when you're not with me.
1: Cool.
3: You're
1: thank you.
3: All right.
1: This is a Wendy's. pull around.
0: Okay, that's right, great.
1: Okay, thank you.
0: You did good.
1: Bye. Good job. Bye-bye. Just going to hang up. I hung up.
0: What happened? How long was she doing that for you, like on hold?
2: Oh, at least 10 minutes.
1: Did you get to hear Garth?
2: No, I just put the phone receiver down and kept working.
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11: 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It's Big D and Bubba in the morning on your Saturday. Welcome in, guys. I'm Hillary. So maybe a challenge as you're spending time with mom this weekend. Maybe try to unplug, put the phone down. It is not easy, though. If you feel a bit anxious leaving the house without your phone, you are definitely not alone. 83% of Americans feel the same way. 83% also use our phones as an alarm clock. I am definitely one of those. 80% of Americans check their phones within the first 10 minutes of waking up. Yep, I'm one of those too. 67% of people surveyed say they've texted someone in the same room as them before, and 54% of people say they panic when their phone battery goes below 20%. It's Big D and Bubba in the morning. Thanks for joining us on your Saturday. I'm Hillary, and you're on Kix 99.1.
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0: John Party, head over heels on the weekend. Wake up with Big D and Bubba.
1: Hello. Good morning.
2: Hey, good morning. I just wanted to make some comments on your last call. You guys are awesome. I love what you do for the military and first responders. But when it comes to things like her call, you just tear me up. I mean, I'm still laughing about your responses.
1: Oh, the X-Lax?
2: Yeah. And I haven't heard that X-Lax thing for 50 years.
1: Yeah, it's an oldie, but a goodie.
0: A time-tested classic.
2: Incredible. But you guys, I don't care what mood I'm in. I've got four dogs, and one of them wakes me up every day at like 4 o'clock, so I catch your before the show.
1: Yeah, yeah.
2: And then I take them all for a drive every single morning, you know, 50 to 100 miles every day, just to drive around.
1: Wow.
2: And listen to your show. And no matter what mood I'm in when I start, I'm smiling, laughing, tears coming out of my eyes because I'm laughing so hard.
1: Oh, man. Well, hang on a second. So you get up at 4 o'clock in the morning, and then you load up your four dogs, and you just go drive around for 100 miles every day?
2: Yep.
1: Okay.
2: Just every day. I mean, I got nothing better to do.
1: So. All right. Hey, I love it.
0: Load up, dogs. Let's go.
1: They must love you.
2: Oh, they do. I've got two chocolate labs, one chocolate German short hair, and a border collie.
0: Luckily, you don't have a chocolate X-Lax.
2: You guys are freaking incredible, and I thank you.
0: Oh, thank you, man. Thank you so much.
1: Give those dogs a pet for us, and we'll holler at you later.
2: All right. Thanks, folks.
1: See you, man.
2: See ya.
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13: 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It's Big D and Bubba in the morning. I'm Hillary in for Beth. All right, dust off your dancing shoes, kids, as Traditionally Texas presents a night of country music and dancing at Dos Amigos, 4700 North Golder in Odessa. 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Hey, bring mom with you for an unforgettable night of high-energy live country music with Caleb Young. Even some line dancing in store with Justin Lee. And we're just going to sweeten the pot for you a little bit here. 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
4: 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It's Big D and Bubba in the morning, and it's Saturday. 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It's called Outdoor Brewing. 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That is back on Monday with Big D and Bubba and Beth. 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

0: Jason Aldean. Don't sell me out. You're still telling me on the weekend, wake up.
1: Well, looky there. There's Carson. What's up?
2: Good morning. I had to tell you guys, I so appreciate being associated with you and being part of this because I think I've mentioned it before. I do this little podcast on the side with my brother and a friend of mine from college where we talk about obscure 80s hair bands.
1: Yeah, yeah.
2: Right, because we do it anyway. Like, we get on the phone for hours and we decided, why don't we just start? Like, we'll get on Zoom and we'll put it on YouTube. And we just put out an episode a couple weeks ago that has a grand total of, like, 50 views.
1: Sweet.
2: Like, hey, which, that's... you know, it's fine. But we're just doing it because, hey, we talk about it anyway. The thing is, though, the people that saw it are actually members of this band that we were talking about. And one of the guys sent a message and said, hey, can I call you? So a couple of days ago, I disappeared from the studio for like an hour and a half to go talk to the bass player because he wanted to tell me how much he loved it and how kind I was and he appreciated my fandom. And then he starts with the, so you're in a country radio and you were, I looked up these guys, 50 and above. Wow, they're
1: tell me how good looking we are.
2: I told them you were in the Country Radio Hall of Fame. He saw all the awards that you've won and it made me so legitimate. Like, he was already thrilled that I was so nice about an album, but he also, like, I actually.
0: You're a member of the press.
2: This was
0: the esteemed
2: this
0: press.
2: Was my flex. I get my little I am from D, like, hey, can I use you in the studio? I was like, oh, hey man, I gotta go. I gotta go in the studio. It made me sound so important. They think I'm so legit because of you guys.
1: You are legit.
0: You are.
1: You're more legit.
2: It was the cutest thing. So I was like, look at me. Well, I'm who's all fancy.
1: What's the name of the band?
2: It's actually a hybrid. It's two bands called Bang Tango. I know you guys are super familiar with. And Beautiful Creatures.
0: Beautiful Creatures was awesome.
2: Yeah, my favorite record of all time. But they, the lead
0: they
2: singer.
0: They had more than one album? I thought they only
2: they
0: did
2: two.
0: One.
2: No. Nope. Oh, Beautiful Creatures, self-titled, and then Deuce.
0: I never got to Deuce.
2: I did. But anyway, the lead singer of this band had a stroke a couple of years ago. We thought we really love him and we wanted to talk about him. And it turns out he saw it, his wife saw it, which is really, so it's also, that's the other thing is like put some goodwill out there. Like,
1: yes.
2: You know, if you love something, be passionate about it. But also thank you guys for making me cool.
1: Whatever.
2: You.
1: Ditto.
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13: 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A lot of you have been looking forward to this one tonight. Senators presents An Evening with Damar Hamlin. That's at 6 p.m. Bush Convention Center, a cowboy chic evening dedicated to strengthening our community and expanding access to mental health care. The evening features special guest Damar Hamlin, who will share reflections on resilience, purpose, and service. You'll no doubt remember his very scary on-field collapse, and he'll be talking about his journey from that life-threatening experience to becoming a national advocate for health and perseverance, a reminder of courage, hope, and the strength to overcome adversity. The evening also will feature delicious food, lively entertainment, fun games, and a live auction with something for everyone. We've got that link to purchase your tickets at kicks99.net, along with plenty of other ideas to keep yourself and the kiddos busy on this beautiful Saturday.
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0: Miles on it.
1: Kane Brown, Miles on it on the weekend. Wake up.
2: Sexy jobs. Yeah, they exist. And you know what I'm talking about.
1: Why is that not a TV series?
2: Sexy jobs.
1: You remember
2: jobs.
1: Like you had like dirty jobs? Why isn't there like jobs. Sexy jobs?
2: What is it for you? What's the occupation you find is super hot?
3: I would say a lawn maintenance guy.
2: Are you married to one?
3: No, I'm not married.
1: Do you have a hot lawn guy?
3: No. Oh.
1: You do.
2: No, stop it. No, get out of here.
1: Yeah, you do. Yeah.
2: All right, see you later. Bye.
3: Hi.
2: Now she's going to... Is that him? We heard him. He was in there. He was in there.
1: That's so great.
2: Sneaky.
1: All right, what's the job that makes somebody sexy?
4: I think bodyguards. Yeah. They're hot.
1: Yeah.
2: Big.
4: And that can go both ways for the men, too.
2: Yeah.
4: You know, the pretty women and then the men that are handsome.
2: Right.
4: And they're always in shape.
1: Yeah.
4: They always take care of their
1: You've
4: body.
1: Thought about this a lot.
4: Yeah.
1: You read a lot of fan fiction. All right. Thank you.
4: Thank you, sir.
1: All right, bye-bye. Hello.
2: Why are you doing this? Why are we doing this?
1: What's a job that makes somebody hot?
5: A fireman, because they can cook, and they're always exercising. And, of course, a plumber.
1: Not all firefighters can cook, just letting you know.
2: Yeah, you can speak on that, because you...
1: I was a firefighter, and I cannot cook. But firefighters are so hot, I'm just saying. I mean, you know, I wake up, and I look in the mirror, and I go... You should have stayed a firefighter.
5: How about plumbers?
2: Okay. I mean,
5: I like that crack.
2: Okay. Oh, God. Jeez.
1: All right. People.
2: Okay, bye.
1: Right, bye. Hi. Welcome to the show. What about you?
6: Definitely a radio DJ.
2: Yeah. Mm-hmm. For sure.
1: Yeah.
2: Would you call us?
6: You know, it's the voice. The voice makes you hot.
2: Yeah, it doesn't. And then the stinking video came out. We had to be on video, and everyone's like, oh, gosh.
1: That's what they look like?
2: Oh, my God.
1: All right, thank you.
6: I still think it makes you hot.
2: All right, appreciate you.
1: Don't watch our videos.
2: Later.
1: Hey, career, job, vocation that makes somebody hot. What is it for you?
7: Oh, 100% a lawyer. A woman in the law firm business wearing high heels. Man.
2: Yeah.
1: Paralegal.
2: And
1: also.
2: And like the suit. Like the.
1: Yeah, like.
2: You know what I mean?
1: Yeah.
2: Business suit for women or whatever.
7: I got you. A woman with a briefcase.
2: Come on.
7: Like just going to work.
2: Done.
7: She's got the glasses.
2: Oh, yeah.
7: Some of them, you know.
2: Yeah. Hair put up. Man. It's up in a bun in the back. And then she pulls.
1: You guys
2: she
1: are making
2: that.
1: A Van Halen video from 87.
7: Oh, man.
1: Oh, look. It's ZZ
7: like
1: Top
7: that.
1: Rolling up in that car.
2: I don't feel tardy.
7: Yeah.
2: All right. Thank you, man. We'll see.
1: Right. Are we done?
2: Right. Yeah, we're done.
1: Right. We're done.
2: We're done.
1: No
2: it got weird. It got weird.
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17: 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It's Big D and Bubba in the morning on your Saturday. 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
0: It's Thomas Rhett, and we're Big D and Bubba. 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
2: Hey, I listen to you guys' show every morning on the way to work. 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
0: Oh, thank you, man.
3: Appreciate it. We'd listen to you if you had a show.
2: I appreciate it, guys.
0: What would your show kind of talk about?
2: My show?
0: Yeah, if you were doing a show, what would your topics be?
2: How to be patient with your kids.
3: The whole show?
0: Well, it takes a while because you got to be patient.
2: The daily struggles of raising a mini you.
3: Yes.
2: Especially if you had authority problems and grew up rough. Yes.
0: Yeah. Okay. Yeah, man. I look at my kids and I'm like, every time I want to get mad at them, I go, that's me.
3: Yeah.
0: That's
3: exactly yeah. Right.
0: I get you because yeah. You are me. Sorry.
2: Yeah. I get to that point and I'm like, oh, when you get older, we're going to have trouble because you're already a mini me.
3: Mm-hmm. Well, listen, hang in there, man. Have some patience with them and love on them. And thanks for calling. We appreciate it.
2: Thanks.
3: See you, dude.
2: Thank you.
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Mr. C, knowing that he couldn't have the toy till his nuggets were gone. A green traffic light turned straight to red. I

your all-time country favorites, Kix 99.1 with Rodney Atkins. Okay, finally someone's gotten smart. CBS says a new reality dating show is in the works called Fetching. 20 singles and their dogs will head to a farm where the dogs will be released. When two dogs are spotted playing together, their owners will be alerted and then sent on a date with each other. Is George

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Make them proud and keep it on your all-time country favorites. 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

0: 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It's Jameson Rogers and Luke Combs. We certainly hope your Saturday plan involves joining us live at Ron Hoover RV and Marine Center. We're going to be there starting at 10:30 this morning, 1529 East 2nd Street in Odessa. And wouldn't mom look nice in a new RV this Mother's Day?
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5: The weekend weather forecast for the Permian Basin, Midland, Odessa. It's Saturday, and temperatures in the lower 90s in Midland, Odessa. In Wink in southwest Texas, the temperatures there about 94 degrees. A very hot day over the region. Seminole temperatures this afternoon at 90 degrees across the northern half of the Permian Basin. Temperatures will drop into the middle 60s, and by Sunday, temperatures in the upper 80s. From the rroberts.tv studio, meteorologist Ron Roberts.
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Later in the day, Tracy Scott will quiz you for a chance to win. 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

There's another one from the GOAT. Yeah, more George Strait. 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
4: The weekend weather forecast for the Permian Basin, Midland, Odessa. It's Saturday and temperatures in the lower 90s in Midland, Odessa. In Wink in southwest Texas, the temperatures there about 94 degrees. A very hot day over the region. Seminole temperatures this afternoon at 90 degrees across the northern half of the Permian Basin. Temperatures will drop into the middle 60s and by Sunday, temperatures in the upper 80s. From the rroberts.tv studio, meteorologist Ron Roberts.
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0: 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We're at Ron Hoover RV and Marine in Odessa at 1529 East 2nd Street. It's May, and summer is, well, it's practically here. School's almost out. It's time to start thinking about your summer travel. 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

0: 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Beautiful day today. You can come out and walk through the different RVs, find the perfect one for you and your family. And if you've already got an RV, they're going to give you a great deal with your trade-in, up to $7,500 extra if you've got a clean trade-in. 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So if you're looking at some great summer adventures, you got to have the right RV for it. 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So yeah, bring your trade-in. If you don't have a trade-in, just come and check out what they have. Make sure you bring the family so they can walk through them and find the perfect one. The kids are going to love some of the bunks. 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
6: The weekend weather forecast for the Permian Basin, Midland, Odessa. It's Saturday, and temperatures in the lower 90s in Midland, Odessa. In Wink in southwest Texas, the temperatures there about 94 degrees. A very hot day over the region. Seminole temperatures this afternoon at 90 degrees across the northern half of the Permian Basin. Temperatures will drop into the middle 60s, and by Sunday, temperatures in the upper 80s. From the rroberts.tv studio, meteorologist Ron Roberts.
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0: 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So if you've already got an RV and you want to trade it in, if you've got a clean RV, they're going to give you up to $7,500 on your clean trade. 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

0: 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What?
1: I know. I got a live rewind in studio performance. Luke Coombs. Pretty sweet in the studio. Also, celebrating our nurses as Nurses Week continues. And your tasty tweets. It's all Monday with Big D and Bubba.
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11: The weekend weather forecast for the Permian Basin, Midland, Odessa. It's Saturday and temperatures in the lower 90s in Midland, Odessa. In Wink in southwest Texas, the temperatures there about 94 degrees. A very hot day over the region. Seminole temperatures this afternoon at 90 degrees across the northern half of the Permian Basin. Temperatures will drop into the middle 60s and by Sunday, temperatures in the upper 80s. From the R. Roberts.TV studio, meteorologist

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Good afternoon, y'all. Tracy Scott doing it live out of, Lithia, Toyota of Odessa. These guys are making the deals. I've got the big May challenge going on, and they are not going to be denied. Get out here and let them show you the great deals. I'll be talking to Robbie here in a little bit, right here with KX99.1.

With all these self-driving vehicles, there's going to be a country song about how your truck left you too. 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

0: your all-time country favorites, Kicks 99.1. Here we go. Robbie Richards, it is the May Challenge. You guys got a batch of cards, and I mean, I love those Tundras. Why you didn't sell me a Tundra is beyond me.
1: 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Come on by.
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0: You're all time to cut your favorites kicks 99.1. Good afternoon, y'all. Tracy Scott out at Lithia Toyota of Odessa. Man, we are having a ball. It is a just gorgeous day. It's about, I don't know, probably around 90. We got a little bit of a breeze that keeps things cool, and they've got the deals. Come out here during the May Challenge. Of course, everything's up for grabs. Toyota, Tundra, Camry, Highlander, all the new stuff. And if you say, well, I really don't want to spend that much, come over here and show and let them show you that pre-owned selection. You're going to love it here. Come over here and see us at Lithia Toyota of Odessa with Kicks 99.1.
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4: The weekend weather forecast for the Permian Basin, Midland, Odessa. It's Saturday and temperatures in the lower 90s in Midland, Odessa. In Wink in Southwest Texas, the temperatures there about 94 degrees, a very hot day over the region. Seminole temperatures this afternoon at 90 degrees across the northern half of the Permian Basin. Temperatures will drop into the middle 60s, and by Sunday, temperatures in the upper 80s. From the rroberts.tv studio, meteorologist Ron Roberts.
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0: 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Man, we are having a great time at Lithia Toyota of Odessa. Robbie, you guys have got it going on. It's a May challenge. You're selling stuff left, right, and center. You got to love today.
1: Absolutely, man. 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You want some well-equipped SUVs? 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We're not missing anybody's business on one, but if you just want to simply sell your car, just bought a car from somebody that heard it on the radio, man. Came in, brought us a little Camry and said, hey, really don't need this little extra car. Swing it by. Let us put a number on it. We're just buying inventory. We need some used cars to help with our used car emporium. So come on and swing by and see us 52nd and Parkway. We're hungry for your business. We'll be out here till about 6:30 tonight. Y'all come by and see us.
0: I will not be here at 6:30, but Robbie and the boys will. 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

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Good afternoon, y'all. Second hour out at Lithia Toyota of Odessa. You guys got to come out here. Me and Robbie going to be telling you about some great deals coming up. We're out here with Kicks 99.1.

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0: your all-time country favorites, Kicks 99.1. Good afternoon, y'all. Out at Lithia Toyota of Odessa, 52nd and Parkway. You know where we're at. Come over here and see us. Robbie, I'm telling you, you make great deals on cars, and the people just show up, and they are so busy. Robbie's actually out with a customer right now and left me alone, and I'm thinking I can tell you whatever I want to tell you. I better stay within the script. Toyota, Tundras, it is made challenge. If you want a new Toyota of any sort, they are going to make you a fantastic deal. And like I've said before, if you don't want to spend that much money, I need a used car. These guys have all kinds of awesome deals on pre-owned cars. So come out and see us. They're going to make you a great deal. We're at Lithia Toyota of Odessa with Kicks 99.1.
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0: 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Nothing like a radio DJ to foot wedge his way into Robbie when Robbie's trying to sell cars. You can sell cars. You got till 6:30, dude. Get them out of here.
1: Hey, man, we're just having lots of fun. Actually, we had a good trade day. I told y'all to bring your car out here and let us just buy it. If you're out there doing business with somebody else, let's keep them honest. Swing it by here. Let us give you a number of what we'll just buy it for. You know, we pay off people's vehicles every day. We'll get you a check. Can't get you a check till Monday. But we can just buy your car right on the spot if that's what we need to do. And we can finish everything up Monday morning. But we got Tundras, Tacomas, and we are out to buy used cars. Heck, we're having a heck of a used car day. We've traded for 7 out of the 13 cars that we've sold already today. So come on by. Come check us out. You want to experience the difference? We'll come down to 52nd and Parkway. We're hungry for your business. But like I said, bring your trade by. Let us look at it. We're in the mood to buy some inventory.
0: Now, Robbie, I know my folks well enough to know, if they buy a new vehicle today, they can take it home today, correct? Oh, absolutely, he said. Come down here and see them. 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
8: The weekend weather forecast for the Permian Basin, Midland, Odessa. It's Saturday and temperatures in the lower 90s in Midland, Odessa. In Wink in southwest Texas, the temperatures there about 94 degrees. A very hot day over the region. Seminole temperatures this afternoon at 90 degrees across the northern half of the Permian Basin. Temperatures will drop into the middle 60s and by Sunday, temperatures in the upper 80s. From the R. Roberts.tv studio, meteorologist Ron Roberts.

0: Your all-time country favorites, Kicks 99.1. Good afternoon, y'all. I'm Tracy Scott. I'm fixing to slide out of here, but one more time, I've got to tell you, come over here, see Robbie, see David, see Victor, see all the guys up here that are going to take care of you and get you into a brand new Toyota. Robbie, Richard, thanks for having us out.
1: 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Come on by and see us. We're on the corner of 52nd and Parkway. Our dear friend Tracy is leaving, but we will still be here till 6:30. Y'all come see us.
0: Thank you, Robbie. And he's right. Right now, you come out here, you pick the car, you get the one you want, and they'll get you financing down the road today before they close. 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

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Jason Aldean, Alan Jackson, both coming up. 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

0: 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Good afternoon, kids. So, another night of live music. It's happening tonight. Traditional Texas presents a night of country music and dancing at Dos Amigos, 4700 North Golder Avenue, right there in Odessa. Door's going to open at 6. Come out and get ready for a great time. Caleb Young, Justin Lee, it's just going to be a great, great show. And for tickets and more information, please go to kicks99.net.
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0: Carrie Underwood here on your all-time country favorites, Kicks 99.1. 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It's on the Outlaw Country Show. 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
14: The weekend weather forecast for the Permian Basin, Midland, Odessa. It's Saturday, and temperatures in the lower 90s in Midland, Odessa. In Wink in southwest Texas, the temperatures there about 94 degrees. A very hot day over the region. Seminole temperatures this afternoon at 90 degrees across the northern half of the Permian Basin. Temperatures will drop into the middle 60s, and by Sunday, temperatures in the upper 80s. From the rroberts.tv studio, meteorologist Ron Roberts.
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0: Libra Eyes here on your all-time country favorites, Kicks 99.1. I'm Tracy Scott, and I'm going to slide out of the way for the boys coming in. Honky-tonking with Big D and Bubba, 4 to 7. Your favorite music from the 80s, 90s, and even the 2000s. And some of the artists often stop by and talk to guys about those songs. You don't want to miss it. That's up next. Big D, Bubba, honky-tonking with Kicks 99.1.
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0: Guys, we're going to salute mamas today on Honky Tonkin', and well, we had to start with probably the most famous
1: mama song
0: 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Go ahead and turn it up. It's Merle. 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

0: Jody Messina on Honky Tonkin' with Big D and Bubba. And I'm all right.
1: You're not all right. Laura McKenna wrote Humble and Kind. She said that the song was written for her husband and their five kids. It's kind of a list of all the things that she wanted to make sure that she told them. And it's a pretty good one. Done by Tim McGraw. A Mother's Day special on Honky Tonkin'.

0: Lawrence and Can't Break It to My Heart on Honky Tonkin' with Big D and Bubba.
1: Back in 1971, Coat of Many Colors was done by Dolly Parton. What's interesting is that the final verse, it's never been included on any of the recordings of the song, but it goes through and it says, nothing is as precious as my mama's memory and my coat of many colors that mama made for me. And there's the final verse is actually printed in the, like, the little, you know.
0: In the liner notes?
1: Yeah, the gatefold,
0: they call it. But
1: it was never on there, but here it is. It's Dolly on a Mother's Day special on Honky Tonkin'.

0: Dude, what a great core memory of my life. Just hearing that song brings me right back to being a little kid, watching mom sew.
1: Yeah, right.
0: And she would have, like, not only would Coat of Many Colors was on, but, like, she would have, like, her, the record player going.
1: Oh, the
0: and
1: whole the sewing scene is thing, happening.
0: Her
1: oh,
0: foot, gosh. You know, controlling the...
1: Yeah.
0: I'm like, I remember all that stuff. Thank you, Dolly, for that memory. More Mother's Day salutes coming up here on Honky Tonkin'.
2: Honky Tonkin' with Big D and Bubba. We'll be right back.
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0: the closer you get, it's Alabama. Originally done by Exile. Remember? Told us that story on the show.
1: Oh, yeah, that's right. I forgot about that.
0: Mother's Day special here on Honky Tonkin' with Big D and Bubba.
1: Speaking of mamas, Carrie Underwood and Mama's Song, it's a ballad singing to her mom, telling her, you know, let go and not to worry as the daughter moves out. I think we can all kind of relate to this. Enjoy it, Miss Carrie Underwood, a Mother's Day special on Honky Tonkin'.

And Bubba, we're going to play this song in honor of the mamas and let you guess why this song is chosen. It's Tim McGraw.

0: Okay, so and you're probably asking, that doesn't really sound like a mother's thing.
1: Well, no, so, there is childbirth going on.
0: True. First off, that was Tim's first number one song in 94. But songwriter Craig Martin, he was feeling down about his career. Things weren't going well. And he's there with this girl and making him dinner. And he said he prayed to God saying, you can take this record deal or any of my possessions, God. Just don't take her.
1: Aw.
0: And it inspired the chorus of Don't Take the Girl. And her is a girl could be
1: like
0: a
1: the mom.
0: So let's see. Figure it out.
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0: 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Later in the day, Tracy Scott will quiz you for a chance to win. 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
20: The weekend weather forecast for the Permian Basin, Midland, Odessa. It's Saturday, and temperatures in the lower 90s in Midland, Odessa. In Wink in southwest Texas, the temperatures there about 94 degrees. A very hot day over the region. Seminole temperatures this afternoon at 90 degrees across the northern half of the Permian Basin. Temperatures will drop into the middle 60s, and by Sunday, temperatures in the upper 80s. From the rRoberts.tv studio, meteorologist Ron Roberts.
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1: Yeah.
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1: It's tough out here.
0: We're going to go ahead and play some Shenandoah. Love this song. It was top five in 1988. It's Mama Knows on Honky Tonkin'. 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

0: Mommy! 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
1: We're going to be playing a lot of Faith Hill this week because she's got a lot of mom songs. This one out in 1996. It was her fourth song off her second album, It Matters to Me. In an unusual and really cool way, she did the video. We'll talk about that next on Honky Tonkin.

0: Can't Lose Me. It's Faith Hill on Honky Tonkin'.
1: So they did an alternate mix on the music video on this, and has Faith with other women and girls, all different ages, all dressed in white, kind of celebrating, femaleness. She said it ended up being one of her favorite videos that she's made a lot. She said that was probably one of her favorites of all time.
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0: Well, our salute to moms continues, and this is one of the best.
1: We got some good ones lined up this hour, by the way.
0: Do we?
1: Yeah.
0: I'm better than this?
1: Don't do that. I'm not saying that.
0: Which one's your favorite, baby? All right. So, Leanne Womack, I hope you dance. Of course, Mama's thoughts and feelings for all of us babies.
1: That's right.
0: And thank you, moms. We love you.

0: Oz this week. It's Honky Tonkin' with Big D and Bubba.
1: We know Blake Shelton is the big, partier guy. He's fun. He does all these great shows and songs. His first song that came out, his first single from his album, it's called The Baby back in 2002. Cool. The video's got, it's singing in a room with all these blue screens and flashbacks of his life. Those are actually his pictures from him growing up and him and his family.
0: Oh, wow.
1: Yeah, pretty cool.
2: 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Big D and Bubba, and here's my song, The Baby.

0: That song's going to make me cry. I haven't heard that in so long.
1: If you cry, I cry. So don't cry.
0: I'm not crying. Got something in my eye, though.
1: I told you not to.
0: All right. Happy Mother's Day to all the moms. And, you know, it's great to celebrate families and everything and just love. Angels Among Us. It's Alabama with Big D and Bubba on Honky Tonkin'.
2: I was walking home from school on a cold winter day. 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But then a kind old man took my hand and led me home.

0: Angels Among Us, Alabama. Love this. I love country music, man. We have the best songs on planet Earth.
1: We are celebrating our moms this week, Mother's Day special, and somebody's hero, Miss Jamie O'Neill, back in 2005. It's the second song off of her album, Brave. Peaked at number 3, and a really good story. We'll tell you about that.

0: Happy Mother's Day to all the moms.
1: Yeah, man. Jamie O'Neill saying that she was talking to her co-writers and said, I really want to write about family. I want to really write about my little girl. And she said the thing for me was, when you have a baby, you start thinking about your own relationship with your mom and when you were little, how much you looked up to her. Then you move to, gosh, my baby looks up to me so much. I don't want to let her down. I want to be a hero to her. She said the song is a real tribute to all the women in her life. By the way, Jamie's daughter made a cameo in that music video.
2: 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It's coming up. 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
1: What are you even doing?
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1: This got weird. Enjoy it. 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
1: Kelly Clarkson, her signature song, probably Because of You, and her and Reba. By the way, Kelly wrote this song when she was 16 years old,
0: which coping, is wild.
1: Coping with emotional distress from her parents' divorce. And in 2007, her and Reba got together in a duet, the lead single on Reba's 24th studio album called Reba Duets. Here's Because of You.

0: nothing wrong with the radio. It's Aaron Tippin on Honky Tonkin' with Big D and Bubba.
1: Tim and Faith. We've been playing a lot of Tim and Faith. It seems like they came to us with this one back in 2014, co-written by one of our favorites, Jeffrey Steele.
0: Yeah.
1: Here's Meanwhile Back at Mama's. It's our special Mother's Day show. It's Honky Tonkin' with Big D and Bubba.

0: Toby Keith, I'm just talking about tonight on Honky Tonkin' with Big D and Bubba.
1: Did you ever hear the parody of Mama, He's Crazy?
0: The lazy one?
1: Yeah, Mama, She's Lazy.
0: Yes.
1: That actually went to number 39 on the charts.
0: What?
1: But it's no original. From the Judds in 1984, it's Mama, He's Crazy on Honky Tonkin'.

0: Judd's and Mama He's Crazy on Honky Tonkin' with Big D and Bubba. Yeah, this works. This is a mama song. Papa Loved Mama. It's Garth. It's in the name. It's Garth.
1: All right.
0: On Honky Tonkin'. Sure.
2: Papa drove a truck nearly all his life. 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The part she couldn't handle was being alone. I guess she needed more to hold than just a telephone.

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1: Yeah. I was like, sorry. I didn't know that. Maybe it was a request.
0: Look, I'm human. Look, you want perfect? Go find AI. We're as human as it gets around here.
1: Hey, you probably thought Mama's Let Your Babies Grow Up to Be Cowboys was originally done by Willie. Not. It was done by Ed Bruce a year prior, and then the cover with Waylon and Willie, and actually a couple of years later, 1978.

0: Frank, it's John Anderson on Honky Tonkin' with Big D and Bubba.
1: Well, we're celebrating moms, and a song from Trace back in 2008 called "You're Gonna Miss This." Ashley Gourley co-wrote it. He said that he came up with it. He had some guys working out at the house, and his two kids are all in the way. They're like 2 and 4, running around the house, stealing the repairman's tools. And Gourley apologized. The repairman replied with, "Hey, don't worry about it. I got two babies too." And they said, there's something to that. And then they moved that to "You're Gonna Miss This." And here it is, Trace on Honky Tonkin'. She

0: Trace Adkins, you're going to miss this on Honky Tonkin' Mother's Day Special. Yeah, I do.
1: You do what?
0: I do. I miss when they were little and it was crazy and all the chaos and stuff. I do.
1: Sometimes.
0: It's
1: nice that they're gone right now, but that's just me.

0: Brooks and Dunn, my next broken heart on Honky Tonkin' with Big D and Bubba. Can't do a Mother's Day special without playing this song from Martina McBride.
1: 2003, and In My Daughter's Eyes on Honky Tonkin'.

0: Martina McBride in my daughter's eyes on Honky Tonkin' with Big D and Bubba. Loving on mamas.
1: She's a she's such a good mom. She, her and her husband have, over the years, they've, ups and downs. The music industry, it is what it is. But one thing remains, they have always been so loyal to their family and their kids. And they do a lot for a lot of other artists that are, coming to Nashville to try and make it. Because, they did it. They had to, go through all the struggles with it. So I'm just big fans of the McBrides. There, I said my piece.
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1: Carrie Underwood wrote this little loosely based on the fact that she's the youngest of a family of three daughters, ended up marrying a sports star, albeit in hockey. What's up, Mike? She's worked as a vet and a waitress in her pageants, Sigma, Sigma, Sigma sorority member.
2: Sigma, Sigma, Sigma!
1: All the activities depicted in the music video. 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

Hi, this is Kathy Matea, and you're listening to Hunky Talk. 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

0: Canopy Get the Blues, Reba on Honky Tonkin'. Somebody asked us if we could play Love Without End, Amen, George Strait, for Mother's Day. And I'm like, that's a father's song. We can't do that. But yeah. I think this works as a Mother's Day song.
1: Oh, yeah. Yeah, for sure.
0: Single of the year from 2008 at the CMA Awards. Mm-hmm. It's I Saw God Today, George Strait, with Big D and Bubba on Honky Tonkin'.

0: I saw God today.
1: I saw God today. It's that George Strait.
2: That is not the experience I have when my kids were born. I was like, oh my gosh. What? What is happening?
3: Slippery.
2: This is insane.
1: Yeah.
2: And then $300,000. They say that's what it is. $300,000 per kid.
1: Over the course of raising your kids?
2: Yep. Wow. Yep.
1: Wow.
2: Glad I don't have any more kids.
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17: The weekend weather forecast for the Permian Basin, Midland, Odessa. It's Saturday and temperatures in the lower 90s in Midland, Odessa. In Wink in southwest Texas, the temperatures there about 94 degrees, a very hot day over the region. Seminole temperatures this afternoon at 90 degrees across the northern half of the Permian Basin. Temperatures will drop into the middle 60s and by Sunday, temperatures in the upper 80s. From the rroberts.tv studio, meteorologist Ron Roberts.
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0: 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It's Clint Black on Honky Tonkin' with Big D and Bubba.
1: This next song, it's kind of its birthday because it was released back in 2020, just before Mother's Day. And a music video tribute to mothers everywhere, all the clips of Tim McGraw's fans and their moms and his own mom as well, Miss Betty. It's I Called Mama, Tim McGraw on Honky Tonkin'.

0: Mama! Mama! Ma!
1: You are honky tonkin' with Big D and Bubba.
0: Mom! Mom! Mom! Mom!

0: Faith Hill and Peace of My Heart. Not originally Janis Joplin, as everybody assumes. Irma Franklin did it a year before Janis in 1967. Faith did her version in 1993, which reached number one and was also included in King of the Hill, which makes it pretty dang awesome.
1: We've had a really great Mother's Day special, and sometimes it can be hard on the holiday. Maybe you've lost a mom or a grandparent. We'll send this out to you. It's Vince. And go rest high on that mountain.

0: I really hate ending this tribute to the moms on such a down note, but man, you know, there's so many people who have lost their mothers.
1: Yeah, it's important.
0: And that song just touches some hearts. Man. And I just appreciate you guys letting us do this show today because, again, you know, loving on moms is something that we love to do and we should all do more often than we, you know, don't just do it once a year.
1: Yeah. Call your mom, get her some flowers, make her some food. Give her a big old hug.
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